0: Music.
1: Hello, party people. This is your captain, Sean Chef speaking. Welcome aboard Party Freaks Airways. After takeoff, we will bump up the sound system, because we're going 90 kilometers.

0: heart say that I'd rather stay awake when I'm asleep, because my dreams are bursting at the seams.
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